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10: Here's your three-day forecast from the MyFM Weather Center. Mainly cloudy tonight with a 30% chance of showers in the evening and after midnight and a low of minus one. Tomorrow, mainly cloudy with a 30% chance of afternoon showers and a high of 13. Saturday, a mix of sun and clouds with a 30% chance of showers and a high of 15. 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

0: It's Lori, and I'm so excited to be talking about my daughter's Memorial Run or Walk coming up Riverside Park, June 7th. 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
2: Thanks, Amanda. 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
16: Here's your three-day forecast from the MyFM Weather Center. Mainly cloudy tonight with a 30% chance of showers in the evening and after midnight and a low of minus one. Tomorrow, mainly cloudy with a 30% chance of afternoon showers and a high of 13. Saturday, a mix of sun and clouds with a 30% chance of showers and a high of 15. 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
12: Here's your three-day forecast from the MyFM Weather Center. Mainly cloudy tonight with a 30% chance of showers in the evening and after midnight and a low of minus 1. Tomorrow, mainly cloudy with a 30% chance of afternoon showers and a high of 13. Saturday, a mix of sun and clouds with a 30% chance of showers and a high of 15. 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
8: Here's your three-day forecast from the MyFM Weather Center. Mainly cloudy tonight with a 30% chance of showers in the evening and after midnight and a low of minus 1. Tomorrow, mainly cloudy with a 30% chance of afternoon showers and a high of 13. Saturday, a mix of sun and clouds with a 30% chance of showers and a high of 15. 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
2: Here's your three-day forecast from the MyFM Weather Center. Expect mainly cloudy skies today with a 30% chance of afternoon showers and a high of 13. Overnight, partly cloudy as the showers continue with a low of plus 1. Saturday, a mix of sun and cloud with more showers and a high of 15. Sunday, cloudy with showers and a high of 13. 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
4: Here's your three-day forecast from the MyFM Weather Center. Expect mainly cloudy skies today with a 30% chance of afternoon showers and a high of 13. Overnight, partly cloudy as the showers continue with a low of plus 1. Saturday, a mix of sun and cloud with more showers and a high of 15. Sunday, cloudy with showers and a high of 13. 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
5: Forecast from the MyFM Weather Center. Expect mainly cloudy skies today with a 30% chance of afternoon showers and a high of 13. Overnight, partly cloudy as the showers continue with a low of plus 1. Saturday, a mix of sun and cloud with more showers and a high of 15. Sunday, cloudy with showers and a high of 13. 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
5: Forecast from the MyFM Weather Center. Expect mainly cloudy skies today with a 30% chance of afternoon showers and a high of 13. Overnight, partly cloudy as the showers continue with a low of plus 1. Saturday, a mix of sun and cloud with more showers and a high of 15. Sunday, cloudy with showers and a high of 13. 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
2: Here's your three-day forecast from the MyFM Weather Center. Expect mainly cloudy skies today with a 30% chance of afternoon showers and a high of 13. Overnight, partly cloudy as the showers continue with a low of plus 1. Saturday, a mix of sun and cloud with more showers and a high of 15. Sunday, cloudy with showers and a high of 13. 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
1: Welcome back. Here's some things you might want to chat about around the water cooler today. Remember yesterday we gave you the news on Total Eclipse of the Heart singer Bonnie Tyler? Well, it's reporting she's in an induced coma after an intestinal surgery in Portugal. For you fans of the Scream franchise, Melissa Barrera was removed from Scream 7 after controversial pro-Palestinian posts is slamming the movie and the cast. Jenna Ortega did not return for Scream 7, told The Cut. She left because of the Melissa stuff and the production's difficulties. 7, however, still became the highest grossing entry in the Scream franchise. The first season of that HBO Harry Potter TV series has not even aired yet, but the show has already been renewed for a second season. Season 1 comes to HBO Christmas Day. Season 5 of The Bear will be its last, just so you know. The final season begins June 25th on FX. Billie Eilish's concert film Billie Eilish Hit Me Hard and Soft, the tour, live in 3D, hits theaters today, directed by James Cameron, you know. And in honor of Mother's Day coming up on Sunday, yes, it's Mother's Day in case you forgot. It's Mother's Day in 2 days. You better get your gift for Mom. 34% of moms love eating this off their kids' plate. What is it? Of course, it's mac and cheese. That's right. And this is a wake-up call. Good morning.
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4: Here's your three-day forecast from the MyFM Weather Center. Expect mainly cloudy skies today with a 30% chance of afternoon showers and a high of 13. Overnight, partly cloudy as the showers continue with a low of plus 1. Saturday, a mix of sun and cloud with more showers and a high of 15. Sunday, cloudy with showers and a high of 13. 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

0: mainly cloudy today with a slight chance of showers. Good morning, I'm Matt Latour. The city of Pembroke is moving ahead with plans for a new modular housing manufacturing facility in Transcan Corporate Park. Council has agreed in principle to sell industrial land for the project, led by Anhart Affordable Housing Corporation. The nonprofit facility is expected to create up to 16 jobs and produce factory-built affordable housing units for communities across the Ottawa Valley. Meantime, the Ottawa Valley's public schools have taken a moment to recognize exemplary work being done in the classroom. 10 Renfrew County District School Board staff members were honored at their annual Employee Recognition Awards, nominated by their peers for going above and beyond to contribute to a positive, productive workplace in RCDSB schools and central departments. The school board notes that the winners show a deep commitment to the achievement, equity, and well-being of RCDSB students, staff, and communities, and consistently demonstrate the heart of their strategic plan. And three Canadians linked to a deadly hantavirus outbreak aboard a cruise ship are isolating in Ontario and Quebec, according to federal officials. Ontario Health Minister Sylvia Jones confirmed all three are asymptomatic at this point and are being monitored closely by local public health units.
1: Yes, the two individuals are in fact Ontario residents, and they are actively being monitored and working with the local public health authorities on a daily basis to make sure that the isolation is occurring.
0: The World Health Organization says 8 cases and 3 deaths have been linked to the outbreak. In sports, last night in the Stanley Cup playoffs, Carolina beat Philadelphia 4-1 to take a commanding 3-0 series lead in their second round matchup. Over to the PWHL, Montreal beat Minnesota 2-1 to take a 2-1 series lead. In the NBA playoffs, Detroit beat Cleveland 107-97 to take a 2-0 series lead, and Oklahoma City beat the LA Lakers 125-107 to take a 2-0 lead. The next time you're scrolling through your phone, visit PembrokeToday.ca and see what the Valley is talking about. Your Ottawa Valley 3-day forecast is next.
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0: Here's the Ottawa Valley's forecast from the MyFM Weather Center. Mainly cloudy today with a slight chance of showers this afternoon, a high of 13 degrees. Partly cloudy with a chance of showers this evening as well, an overnight low of 1. Tomorrow, mix of sun and cloud, chance of showers in the afternoon, a high of 16, and chance of showers on Sunday with a high of 13. I'm Matt Latour with the Ottawa Valley's breaking and local news.

0: FM in the morning. Jamie, Lorena, talking Hocus Pocus, talking Halloween movies in May. Why not? Well, they're coming out with a new Hocus Pocus. There is a little more reason to it than just talking about it for the sake of talking about it. This franchise went from 1993, the original, all the way to 2022 before they came out with a sequel. Now they're talking about a threequel.
1: Wow. And we were actually just talking about Bette Midler yesterday. And I was saying, hey, Jamie, I wonder how old she is. You were saying, oh, it's in her 70s. She's 80.
0: 80.
1: So, wow. Bette Midler's in this again. Sarah Jessica Parker and Kathy Najimy returning as the Sanderson sisters. The threequel enters early development following the massive success of Hocus Pocus 2 on Disney Plus. Given the franchise's proven popularity, Disney is considering a theatrical release for the third installment rather than another streaming-only debut. Yes! Get it into the theaters. Have some fun on the big screen.
0: I don't think we finished the second one. We started it, but I don't think we actually ever finished it. My wife loves the first. Every Halloween, we have to watch that first Hocus Pocus. So we were excited, but I don't know. We got distracted. The squirrel ran by. I don't know what it was. We never finished the second one.
1: The life of a busy young family, maybe?
0: Maybe. Maybe.
1: Yes. You know, and I hate to say this, but I'm not a huge fan of the Hocus Pocus franchise. It's okay. Look, people are rolling their eyes at me, but I am all things Halloween, we know. But for some reason, I'm more of a Tim Burton sort of fan, I think.
0: Okay. Well, if you are a fan of the Sanderson sisters, we might get a third installment. Again, early development, so no release dates or anything, but all three returning to play those roles.
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7: Here's the Ottawa Valley's forecast from the MyFM Weather Center. Mainly cloudy today with a slight chance of showers this afternoon, a high of 13 degrees. Partly cloudy with a chance of showers this evening as well, an overnight low of 1. Tomorrow, mix of sun and cloud, chance of showers in the afternoon, a high of 16, and chance of showers on Sunday with a high of 13. I'm Matt Latour with the Ottawa Valley's breaking and local news. My

0: A little bit later on this morning, Lorena's put together a Mother's Day gift-giving idea list, all under $100. MyFM in the morning, doing what we can to help mom out. We do have the $500 shopping spree. We'll give that away on Monday. That's part of our Mother's Day mashup. Five songs on our website. Check that out. Identify all five. Enter mom to win. This Mother's Day gift idea, Lorena, a little more expensive than $100.
1: Oh, this retails. We were looking this morning for about $1,500. And what it is one quarter of a shoe. Really. It's a new sandal from Chanel that has no sole.
0: No
1: sole. And we don't mean, hey, it's got no sole. It's got no sole.
0: You got soul, but you're not a soldier. What's that song? Picture it. It's a little piece of, you know, something that covers your heel, a strap that somewhat goes up around your toes, but the bottom of your foot, fully exposed, stepping on everything and anything that you would step on throughout your day. Offers zero support. It is completely for style, fashion. I imagine a social piece. People would say, where's the rest of your sandal?
1: For sure. It has the pretty little Chanel logo on that small piece of material that is actually there. Its new soleless sandals are attracting attention online. That is for sure, with fashion publications describing them as bold, playful, and freaky.
0: Like on the sandy beach, that maybe makes sense, but who's wearing a sandal in sand, as funny as that sounds? Nobody. You're going completely barefoot, unless you somehow just want to protect your heel. This makes zero sense. One publication called it a social media attempt for a social media buzz, a little bit of a publicity stunt, if you will. But people are saying, no, it's a real thing. You can buy this soleless sandal.
1: The first thing, if I was ever given this by some rich person that thought, oh, that woman has some problems, I'm going to give her a shoe or part of a shoe, I would immediately step on glass.
0: Immediately.
1: Or a thistle thing in the grass. You know those thistle things?
0: Yeah.
1: I always gravitate towards those.
0: Or with your luck, dog duty, with all the dog parks you hang around, you'd be just right in a pile.
1: Right on the Chanel logo.
0: Yeah, you'll miss the heel. The heel will be perfectly clean. The rest of your exposed foot covered. Yep.
1: You got it.
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0: It's Friday, May 8th, mainly cloudy today with a slight chance of showers. Good morning, I'm Matt Latour. The city of Pembroke is moving ahead with plans for a new modular housing manufacturing facility in Transcan Corporate Park. Council has agreed in principle to sell industrial land for the project, led by Anhart Affordable Housing Corporation. The nonprofit facility is expected to create up to 16 jobs and produce factory-built affordable housing units for communities across the Ottawa Valley. Meantime, the Ottawa Valley's public schools have taken a moment to recognize exemplary work being done in the classroom. 10 Renfrew County District School Board staff members were honored at their annual Employee Recognition Awards, nominated by their peers for going above and beyond to contribute to a positive, productive workplace in RCDSB schools and central departments. The school board notes that the winners show a deep commitment to the achievement, equity, and well-being of RCDSB students, staff, and communities, and consistently demonstrate the heart of their strategic plan. And three Canadians linked to a deadly hantavirus outbreak aboard a cruise ship are isolating in Ontario and Quebec, according to federal officials. Ontario Health Minister Sylvia Jones confirmed all three are asymptomatic at this point and are being monitored closely by local public health units.
1: Yes, the two individuals are in fact Ontario residents, and they are actively being monitored and working with the local public health authorities on a daily basis to make sure that the isolation is occurring.
0: The World Health Organization says 8 cases and 3 deaths have been linked to the outbreak. In sports, last night in the Stanley Cup playoffs, Carolina beat Philadelphia 4-1 to take a commanding 3-0 series lead in their second round matchup. Over to the PWHL, Montreal beat Minnesota 2-1 to take a 2-1 series lead. In the NBA playoffs, Detroit beat Cleveland 107-97 to take a 2-0 series lead, and Oklahoma City beat the LA Lakers 125-107 to take a 2-0 lead. The next time you're scrolling through your phone, visit PembrokeToday.ca and see what the Valley is talking about. Your Ottawa Valley 3-day forecast is next.
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0: Here's the Ottawa Valley's forecast from the MyFM Weather Center. Mainly cloudy today with a slight chance of showers this afternoon, a high of 13 degrees. Partly cloudy with a chance of showers this evening as well, an overnight low of 1. Tomorrow, mix of sun and cloud, chance of showers in the afternoon, a high of 16, and chance of showers on Sunday with a high of 13. I'm Matt Latour with the Ottawa Valley's breaking and local news. My

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5: Here's the Ottawa Valley's forecast from the MyFM Weather Center. Mainly cloudy today with a slight chance of showers this afternoon, a high of 13 degrees. Partly cloudy with a chance of showers this evening as well, an overnight low of 1. Tomorrow, mix of sun and cloud, chance of showers in the afternoon, a high of 16, and chance of showers on Sunday with a high of 13. I'm Matt Latour with the Ottawa Valley's breaking and local news. My

0: My FM in the morning around our breakfast table on a Friday leading into Mother's Day weekend. It is Jamie and Lorena here on My FM, and we're talking, reminiscing, thinking about those mom one-liners that it seems like every mom read this magical book. They all use the same one-lines, and you and I were just reminiscing of a few. First one that came to mind for your mom.
1: Yeah, it was, "You'll miss me when I'm gone."
0: Like, isn't that?
1: It's kind of funny.
0: Mom.
1: It was, oh, my mom. She kind of, I'm experiencing some of this now. She'd forget things and be silly and walk into rooms and not know what she was doing. And her and I, had some pee your pants funny moments many times at restaurants or at her place or whatever over the years. And we'd laugh and laugh at her expense. And then she'd say, "You'll miss me when I'm gone." And my gosh, Jamie, she couldn't be more right.
0: Isn't it
1: I
0: true?
1: Really do.
0: Mother's Day's tough, I know, for you and so many others who, aren't with mom. Mom's not here anymore. So we reminisce. We remember those laughters, those moments, those stories. I'm sure you and your siblings will do a lot of that reminiscing this weekend. But I love to know what kind of mom. So was mom the heavy or was dad the heavy? Did mom do all the lecturing and dad was kind of the fun part? Like, who was what role in your family?
1: Yeah, my dad was so, so silly. And my mom was fun, but when I was growing up, she was kind of the more strict one. Mm-hmm. And she also wasn't there a lot because she carried the workload of working. My dad was sick for quite a few years. So he was on disability and stuff. So my mom really did carry the load. She worked two jobs. Sometimes she worked three jobs. Uh-huh. He worked where he could. But so she really did have that extra burden of having to carry all that. And so my dad was a silly one. And she was always kind of, just keeping track of the household and stuff and bringing in the money. So later in life, once she retired and she was able to relax more, we saw so much of that silly come out of her, which
0: is awesome.
1: Beautiful. Yeah.
0: Well, I know you're missing mom and heading into the weekend. Luckily, you'll have your daughter distracting you. I assume she's going to spoil you rotten this weekend.
1: Yeah, she's taking me to the beach.
0: Oh, and leaving you there?
1: I hope not.
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8: Here's the Ottawa Valley's forecast from the MyFM Weather Center. Mainly cloudy today with a slight chance of showers this afternoon, a high of 13 degrees. Partly cloudy with a chance of showers this evening as well, an overnight low of 1. I'm Matt Latour with the Ottawa Valley's breaking and local news. 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
1: It's Friday, May 8th, mainly cloudy today with a slight chance of showers. Good morning, I'm Matt Latour. The city of Pembroke is moving ahead with plans for a new modular housing manufacturing facility in Transcan Corporate Park. Council has agreed in principle to sell industrial land for the project, led by Anhart Affordable Housing Corporation. The nonprofit facility is expected to create up to 16 jobs and produce factory-built affordable housing units for communities across the Ottawa Valley. Meantime, the Ottawa Valley's public schools have taken a moment to recognize exemplary work being done in the classroom. 10 Renfrew County District School Board staff members were honored at their annual Employee Recognition Awards, nominated by their peers for going above and beyond to contribute to a positive, productive workplace in RCDSB schools and central departments. The school board notes that the winners show a deep commitment to the achievement, equity, and well-being of RCDSB students, staff, and communities, and consistently demonstrate the heart of their strategic plan. And three Canadians linked to a deadly hantavirus outbreak aboard a cruise ship are isolating in Ontario and Quebec, according to federal officials. Ontario Health Minister Sylvia Jones confirmed all three are asymptomatic at this point and are being monitored closely by local public health units.
2: Yes, the two individuals are in fact Ontario residents, and they are actively being monitored and working with the local public health authorities on a daily basis to make sure that the isolation is occurring.
1: The World Health Organization says 8 cases and 3 deaths have been linked to the outbreak. In sports, last night in the Stanley Cup playoffs, Carolina beat Philadelphia 4-1 to take a commanding 3-0 series lead in their second round matchup. Over to the PWHL, Montreal beat Minnesota 2-1 to take a 2-1 series lead. In the NBA playoffs, Detroit beat Cleveland 107-97 to take a 2-0 series lead, and Oklahoma City beat the LA Lakers 125-107 to take a 2-0 lead. The next time you're scrolling through your phone, visit PembrokeToday.ca and see what the Valley is talking about. Your Ottawa Valley 3-day forecast is next.
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1: Here's the Ottawa Valley's forecast from the MyFM Weather Center. Mainly cloudy today with a slight chance of showers this afternoon, a high of 13 degrees. Partly cloudy with a chance of showers this evening as well, an overnight low of 1. Tomorrow, mix of sun and cloud, chance of showers in the afternoon, a high of 16, and chance of showers on Sunday with a high of 13. I'm Matt Latour with the Ottawa Valley's breaking and local news.
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104.9 MyFM, and expecting a sun and cloud kind of mixed day. Small chance of showers this afternoon. Otherwise, high up to 13 here in Pembroke, Petawawa, and area. Great show last night. Sean McCann, the shanty man of Great Big Sea, playing at Festival Hall. We're just so fortunate to have this venue. So acts like Sean can come in and do his thing. What a thing it was. So great to be there. Highlight of the night, though, if I can say, and this is no disrespect to Sean McCann, Ainsley McGinnis. Our own from right here in Pembroke, 20 years old, off studying at Carleton. She's home for this show. Huge, Great Big Sea fan. And that sweet forget-me-not. Oh, my goodness. That sweet forget-me-not. Oh, my goodness. When she does that, she sounded like a Rankin sister, didn't she? What a stunning voice you have, Ainsley. That was my highlight of the night, honestly. Shivers. Absolute shivers. So thanks to Festival Hall. I know they got a lot of other great shows coming up, including this weekend. You can always check out festivalhall.ca. Well, a live show we're looking forward to is May 29th in Renfrew. Rock the Block Party. And we have possibly more than $2,500. We mentioned the free draw for cash. $2,500 we're going to do that night. That might get doubled. That's about all I know for now. Stick with us through the weekend because Monday we'll have more details on that. We're talking Mother's Day and gifts under $100. Lorena has a list right after Leona Lewis, Bleeding Love. 104.9 MyFM.

0: that Mother's Day gift coming together. 2 days left. Still time. A lot of people shine in these moments. The last minute, this is how people operate. It's Jamie and Lorena with MyFM in the morning. For those who need still a little guidance, luckily we have a mom, right? So these are tried, tested. We know these are the gifts moms are after, Lorena.
1: I went through a list of the 25 gifts for mom under $100. Jamie, don't worry. I'm not going to go through them all because I picked as a mom the ones I think all the other moms are going to be the most interested in. A lot of this stuff was cosmetics. Okay, whatever. You have your own cosmetics you like. You're going to do that. But I think for Mother's Day, your kids aren't going to buy you cosmetics necessarily.
0: Yeah.
1: So let's go with number one for me anyway. A letter necklace. So A for Amy, J for Jack in your case, you know, and whatever your new little girl will be, your little boy, hopefully girl. No, L for Lorena.
0: Oh, yeah, that's what I want, is my little girl to have a life of correcting people how to say her name properly.
1: But just a lovely letter necklace.
0: Yes,
1: it's
0: beautiful.
1: Simple. I bought one for myself that was an A to remind me of Amy. It made my neck green. I need to spend more money, I think.
0: Nice.
1: Yes. How about a comfy pajama robe? So not too hot with summer on the way and not super long, just right. A pajama robe. It's just kind of above the knees. Oh, lovely. How about a nice pair of sunglasses? So we have a few pairs kicking around, most of us. They're not overly expensive.
0: No.
1: Or we've lost the expensive ones. I once lost some Ray-Bans in a bush. Never could find them. It was like the bush ate them.
0: This is why I go with gas station aviators. $12 to $15, and if I lose them, I move on pretty quickly.
1: But that's why maybe some beautiful sunglasses are good as a gift for mom. Yeah, fuzzy slippers. Every mom needs a pair. How about a big, cute coffee mug with a gift certificate to her favorite coffee shop inside? A really big, pretty mug that she'll use on Sunday mornings. A satin sleep mask is another good idea. Blocks out the light. It's gentle on the skin and hair. Satin is the way to go. And finally, and I know my sister-in-law, Fur, would be very excited about this because she does Pilates religiously right now, a home Pilates kit. Okay, the ring, exercise ball, grippy socks, everything that you need, you can get it online under $100.
0: I thought this was danger, right? Unless you know your mom likes Pilates. If mom doesn't do Pilates and you present her with a Pilates kit, isn't that sort of like watch out?
1: Yeah. Yeah, like buying your wife some scales.
0: Don't
1: do it.
0: That's what I mean.
1: But if she's into it.
0: If she's into it.
1: No,
0: okay.
1: I get your point.
0: I just wanted to put that disclaimer in there. So.
1: You made a good point.
0: So the poor child's out holding a stake to their left eye on Sunday.
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7: Here's the Ottawa Valley's forecast from the MyFM Weather Center. Mainly cloudy today with a slight chance of showers this afternoon, a high of 13 degrees. Partly cloudy with a chance of showers this evening as well, an overnight low of 1. Tomorrow, mix of sun and cloud, chance of showers in the afternoon, a high of 16, and chance of showers on Sunday with a high of 13. I'm Matt Latour with the Ottawa Valley's breaking and local news.

0: jumped off a cliff, if everyone jumped off a bridge, insert your thing to jump off of. Mom would always say, would you do it too?
1: Mm-hmm. Keep these coming. 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
0: What do you think? Money grows on trees?
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8: Here's the Ottawa Valley's forecast from the MyFM Weather Center. Mainly cloudy today with a slight chance of showers this afternoon, a high of 13 degrees. Partly cloudy with a chance of showers this evening as well, an overnight low of 1. I'm Matt Latour with the Ottawa Valley's breaking and local news.

0: 7:30. Here's what's happening in Pembroke Petawawa.
1: It's Friday, May 8th, mainly cloudy today with a slight chance of showers. Good morning, I'm Matt Latour. The city of Pembroke is moving ahead with plans for a new modular housing manufacturing facility in Transcan Corporate Park. Council has agreed in principle to sell industrial land for the project, led by Anhart Affordable Housing Corporation. The nonprofit facility is expected to create up to 16 jobs and produce factory-built affordable housing units for communities across the Ottawa Valley. Meantime, the Ottawa Valley's public schools have taken a moment to recognize exemplary work being done in the classroom. 10 Renfrew County District School Board staff members were honored at their annual Employee Recognition Awards, nominated by their peers for going above and beyond to contribute to a positive, productive workplace in RCDSB schools and central departments. The school board notes that the winners show a deep commitment to the achievement, equity, and well-being of RCDSB students, staff, and communities, and consistently demonstrate the heart of their strategic plan. And three Canadians linked to a deadly hantavirus outbreak aboard a cruise ship are isolating in Ontario and Quebec, according to federal officials. Ontario Health Minister Sylvia Jones confirmed all three are asymptomatic at this point and are being monitored closely by local public health units.
2: Yes, the two individuals are in fact Ontario residents, and they are actively being monitored and working with the local public health authorities on a daily basis to make sure that the isolation is occurring.
1: The World Health Organization says 8 cases and 3 deaths have been linked to the outbreak. In sports, last night in the Stanley Cup playoffs, Carolina beat Philadelphia 4-1 to take a commanding 3-0 series lead in their second round matchup. Over to the PWHL, Montreal beat Minnesota 2-1 to take a 2-1 series lead. In the NBA playoffs, Detroit beat Cleveland 107-97 to take a 2-0 series lead, and Oklahoma City beat the LA Lakers 125-107 to take a 2-0 lead. The next time you're scrolling through your phone, visit PembrokeToday.ca and see what the Valley is talking about. Your Ottawa Valley 3-day forecast is next.
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1: Here's the Ottawa Valley's forecast from the MyFM Weather Center. Mainly cloudy today with a slight chance of showers this afternoon, a high of 13 degrees. Partly cloudy with a chance of showers this evening as well, an overnight low of 1. Tomorrow, mix of sun and cloud, chance of showers in the afternoon, a high of 16, and chance of showers on Sunday with a high of 13. I'm Matt Latour with the Ottawa Valley's breaking and local news. My

0: 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It's great. Except on the weekends. He does take a break because he knows we don't necessarily need him.
1: Well,
0: although sometimes even... What?
1: We don't pay him well enough to work on the weekends, too.
0: We pay this guy nothing.
1: He's a volunteer.
0: Yeah, he should get a raise from nothing. All right. So Roby says today, need an ark to save two of every animal? I know a guy.
2: Oh. 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
1: This May 8th, Angela Roussel, we want to wish you a very happy birthday, staff and residents celebrating you today, Angela.
0: Happy 65th birthday going to Jeff Parsons, who is celebrating his milestone birthday. From all your many friends, we hope you have a wonderful day, Jeff.
1: And Lori Johnson joining us now to talk about the June 7th Krista Johnson Memorial Run for Change. This annual run coming up, Riverside Park. Lori, for those not familiar with the run, the history of the run, the origins, could you fill us in on all the details, please?
3: Well, the origin is that my daughter Krista was very passionate about improving the lives of the youth in our community. And she just saw some poor self-esteem, self-confidence, poor lifestyle choices, basically. And so she was determined to partner up with The Grind, who had a facility downtown at the time, she just called her, of course, the Run for Change. She had about 20 or 30 participants, and she had myself and a friend timing them with stopwatches. So that was the beginning in about 2010. And then we have just taken it on from there. And now, of course, the funds go to our own facility in her legacy, the Elevate Youth Wellness Center.
1: Okay, so this day then on June 7th, talk us through everything that takes place on that day.
3: Well, we have a half marathon starting right away at 8 a.m. in the morning, and then we have a 5K, 10K, and a 2K. Now, the 2K and the 5K can be runs or walks, whatever a participant chooses. We've added, well, it's been a couple of years now, we've added timings for the 2K. The kids seem to really love the actual race idea of that, and of course, they get prizes. And then we'll have Rajay's rock climbing wall, we'll have an obstacle course, and we will have a raffle with amazing prizes.
1: All right, so over these weeks leading up to June 7th, then, you're hoping people pre-register. Is there a dedicated website people can head to?
3: Yes, there definitely is, kjrun.ca. And on that website, they have the opportunity to register as well as donate if they aren't able to participate. Of course, we welcome any donations.
1: Lori Johnson, thanks so much. Krista Johnson Memorial Run for Change, June 7th, and that's kjrun.ca.
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10: The Ottawa Valley's forecast from the MyFM Weather Center. Mainly cloudy today with a slight chance of showers this afternoon, a high of 13 degrees. Partly cloudy with a chance of showers this evening as well, an overnight low of 1. Tomorrow, mix of sun and cloud, chance of showers in the afternoon, a high of 16, and chance of showers on Sunday with a high of 13. I'm Matt Latour with the Ottawa Valley's breaking and local news. 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

0: My FM in the morning, Jamie and Lorena, around the breakfast table on a Friday. We got Mother's Day coming up this weekend. My poor wife, she has to share the day with Bono. It's his 66th birthday on Sunday. I got to balance the two out, Lorena.
1: Right. Oh, you are crazy for Bono, aren't ya? Well, speaking of birthdays, what were you going to say?
0: I was going to say crazy for my wife, too, but go ahead with your birthdays.
1: Oh! Yeah, it's later in the morning. She could be listening. Jess, we love you too. Happy 100th birthday to the voice of nature himself, Sir David Attenborough. Oh, we love this guy. British broadcaster, natural historian, who has lent his calming yet authoritative voice to countless nature docs, including Planet Earth. I don't know how many episodes of that we've watched over the years. Cross the century mark today. He is 100.
0: Amazing. Yeah, he's just got that calm, soothing voice. Another gentleman that has a calming voice, and he speaks to us from a gardening point of view, is Mr. Mark Cullen, Canada's garden expert. We had some questions, Mark, on our website about Mother's Day gifts, kind of looking for some guidance, what mom might be looking for, something unique from the garden. What can you tell us? Help us, Mark, with mom this weekend.
2: Well, you know, this is a little bit like the question, what do I plant? And what, well, first of all, before you decide what you're going to plant, you have to assess where you're going to plant and what your priorities are. So assess who your mother is. What does she like to do? What is she capable of doing? And then do some shopping, because this is the number two biggest selling occasion in the year for the cut flower business. So the florist in your town is very, very busy leading up to Mother's Day. And you might ask, well, what's number one? You know what number one is, right?
0: Valentine's Day. You don't want to forget Valentine's Day, Mark.
2: That's right. Valentine's Day. So that's the easy, that's sort of the low-hanging fruit in answer to your question, is just go to the florist and buy some nice flowers. But when it comes to garden activity, this is a very, very busy time, and garden retailers selling hanging baskets that are just dripping with color, and patio pots that look good up at the front door of her home or out on the balcony of her condo. There are all kinds of things that are really, plants that is, that are looking fabulous at the garden centers right now. Go have a look. Do some shopping. Decide for yourself what your mom might like most, and buy it, and be generous, because your mom deserves it.
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8: Here's the Ottawa Valley's forecast from the MyFM Weather Center. Mainly cloudy today with a slight chance of showers this afternoon, a high of 13 degrees. Partly cloudy with a chance of showers this evening as well, an overnight low of 1. I'm Matt Latour with the Ottawa Valley's breaking and local news.
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0: this alone.
1: It's 8 o'clock. Here's what's happening in Pembroke Petawawa.
2: It's Friday, May 8th, mainly cloudy today with a slight chance of showers. Good morning, I'm Matt Latour. The city of Pembroke is moving ahead with plans for a new modular housing manufacturing facility in Transcan Corporate Park. Council has agreed in principle to sell industrial land for the project, led by Anhart Affordable Housing Corporation. The nonprofit facility is expected to create up to 16 jobs and produce factory-built affordable housing units for communities across the Ottawa Valley. Meantime, the Ottawa Valley's public schools have taken a moment to recognize exemplary work being done in the classroom. 10 Renfrew County District School Board staff members were honored at their annual Employee Recognition Awards, nominated by their peers for going above and beyond to contribute to a positive, productive workplace in RCDSB schools and central departments. The school board notes that the winners show a deep commitment to the achievement, equity, and well-being of RCDSB students, staff, and communities, and consistently demonstrate the heart of their strategic plan. And three Canadians linked to a deadly hantavirus outbreak aboard a cruise ship are isolating in Ontario and Quebec, according to federal officials. Ontario Health Minister Sylvia Jones confirmed all three are asymptomatic at this point and are being monitored closely by local public health units.
3: Yes, the two individuals are in fact Ontario residents, and they are actively being monitored and working with the local public health authorities on a daily basis to make sure that the isolation is occurring.
2: The World Health Organization says 8 cases and 3 deaths have been linked to the outbreak. In sports, last night in the Stanley Cup playoffs, Carolina beat Philadelphia 4-1 to take a commanding 3-0 series lead in their second round matchup. Over to the PWHL, Montreal beat Minnesota 2-1 to take a 2-1 series lead. In the NBA playoffs, Detroit beat Cleveland 107-97 to take a 2-0 series lead, and Oklahoma City beat the LA Lakers 125-107 to take a 2-0 lead. The next time you're scrolling through your phone, visit PembrokeToday.ca and see what the Valley is talking about. Your Ottawa Valley 3-day forecast is next.
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2: Here's the Ottawa Valley's forecast from the MyFM Weather Center. Mainly cloudy today with a slight chance of showers this afternoon, a high of 13 degrees. Partly cloudy with a chance of showers this evening as well, an overnight low of 1. Tomorrow, mix of sun and cloud, chance of showers in the afternoon, a high of 16. And chance of showers on Sunday with a high of 13. I'm Matt Latour with the Ottawa Valley's breaking and local news.

0: IFM in the morning with Jamie and Lorena. News you can use is on the way. Some good news for your health if you're married.
1: Woohoo. We're also going to talk mom one-liners. I know a lot of Ottawa Valley moms out there have already great one-liners. Then you add in the Valley slang on top of that. Come on. There's some great mom one-liners in the Valley. Let us know. 855-WIN-MYFM. If you need a Mother's Day gift idea, how about you head over to our website for $19.80? You could send mom to our Rock the Block party presented by KeyMac Motorsports. If mom loves the 80s, if mom loves dancing all night, May 29th at the Wing in Renfrew.
0: What a fantastic idea, Jamie. We have a draw, too, for $2,500 cash. So that will be that special night as well. We might actually have double that amount to give away, rumor has it. What? I didn't even know this until I was reading it.
1: I could tell. You surprised yourself with that. Yes, a little birdie told us that Monday we might have some more details on how that $2,500 could be doubled. Right now, a song that I don't think we'll hear. Was she even born? Yes, she was born in the 80s, right? 89, she was born.
0: Yeah, 89, because of her album. But
1: I know that.
0: She doesn't look a day over. She was born in 90.
1: Yeah, she looks 14, exactly. But this song you love and you have waited a lifetime to hear on MyFM, tee it up for us.
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0: Happy early Mother's Day shout out to all moms listening in, to my mama, and yes, to my mother-in-law and all the moms. But of course, we mentioned earlier, Lorena, that there's a lot of people missing their moms heading into the weekend.
1: Yep, and I will still visit my mom the way I can, which is just in the cemetery. And someone else mentioned that, and we have that coming up, because that's a big part of it. You know, lay some flowers, but also wait till you hear what Tracy and her family do with their mom who's no longer here. It's adorable. But yeah, tons of these texts came in, and we love these. Keep them coming. Those one-liners from mom, right?
0: Yeah.
1: Sometimes threatening, sometimes sweet. Sharon's... What?
0: It's an empty threat. If you know mom, most of the time, I shouldn't say all the time, but most of the time it's an empty threat. Yes, Sharon's the first one up here texting us in saying, first thing in the morning, mom would say, what are we going to have for supper? She just always remembers that line from mom. What are we going to have for supper?
1: Oh, for sure. And we do have to decide that every darn day. Diane says, when you got caught doing something you weren't supposed to and you asked, how did you find out? Mom would say, a little bird told me. That darn bird.
0: Always that darn bird, yeah. One mom on our text line said, don't get me mad or I'll take my slipper off.
1: Oh, that's a threat.
0: That's why you had fuzzy slippers on your mom shopping list earlier.
1: Yes.
0: They don't hurt
1: as much. They don't hurt as much. Jinx. Luke said, and another texter actually on our text line this morning, stop crying or I will give you something to cry about.
0: Oh,
1: we know that one.
0: Peggy. Mm-hmm. Peggy just made me shudder with this one. Wait till your father gets home. Because, yeah, my mama, we wouldn't be listening to her. We'd be torturing her. And then that line, and you just get that stop in your tracks. Oh, no. Dad's coming home.
1: Yep. Wendy says, I will give you an inch and you always take a mile. That is what her mom used to say to her. And Steven, don't make me stop this car.
0: Mom, nice. I'll give you something. If you want to cry, I'll give you something to cry about line. Just love these so much. Thanks for the reminiscing. Now for Tracy, she goes to say happy Mother's Day to you, Lorena, as well to Jessica, my wife. And Tracy knows my mom, Linda. Happy Mother's Day. So yeah, she says both her and her husband David's moms have passed on. So Sunday, they're going to the cemetery for Decoration Sunday. This is where they clean up. They sit on camp chairs, gather for some tea with the siblings, and they just chat about memories. Like, what a cool thing to do.
1: I so love that. She's given me a beautiful idea. So I think after my daughter, Amy, and I go to the beach to celebrate me, which Amy wants to do, you know, I'm fully in favor of it, we will go to the cemetery with some flowers and chat with my mama.
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8: Here's the Ottawa Valley's forecast from the MyFM Weather Center. Mainly cloudy today with a slight chance of showers this afternoon, a high of 13 degrees. Partly cloudy with a chance of showers this evening as well, an overnight low of 1. Tomorrow, mix of sun and cloud, chance of showers in the afternoon, a high of 16, and chance of showers on Sunday with a high of 13. I'm Matt Latour with the Ottawa Valley's breaking and local news.

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1: A study suggests that marital status may play a role in your risk of developing cancer, with people who have never married facing higher rates of the disease. So this study examined data from more than 500 million person years across 12 U.S. states, and it was over a wide range of years from 2015 to 2022. So person years is a unit of measurement combining the number of people in a study with the time each person is observed. So researchers examined cancer incidence among adults age 30 and over, comparing those who had never married with individuals who are currently or previously married. The findings found that never married men had a 68% higher chance of developing cancer, while never married women had an 83% higher rate of incidence compared to their ever married counterparts. The lead author said in an email, the associations appeared stronger in women because reproductive cancers such as endometrial and ovarian cancer are naturally more common among never married women because marital status is historically associated with parity and reproductive patterns at the population level. So these differences were observed across nearly all major cancer types, demographic groups, and age categories. Interesting, as both of us being married people.
2: Yeah.
1: But you worry about the ones who aren't and the factors. I imagine lifestyle factors would even play a role.
2: Interesting. Okay.
1: Your very latest news coming up at the bottom of the hour.
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9: Here's the Ottawa Valley's forecast from the MyFM Weather Center. Mainly cloudy today with a slight chance of showers this afternoon, a high of 13 degrees. Partly cloudy with a chance of showers this evening as well, an overnight low of 1. I'm Matt Latour with the Ottawa Valley's breaking and local news. 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

0: happening in Pembroke, Petawawa.
1: It's Friday, May 8th, mainly cloudy today with a slight chance of showers. Good morning, I'm Matt Latour. The city of Pembroke is moving ahead with plans for a new modular housing manufacturing facility in Transcan Corporate Park. Council has agreed in principle to sell industrial land for the project, led by Anhart Affordable Housing Corporation. The nonprofit facility is expected to create up to 16 jobs and produce factory-built affordable housing units for communities across the Ottawa Valley. Meantime, the Ottawa Valley's public schools have taken a moment to recognize exemplary work being done in the classroom. 10 Renfrew County District School Board staff members were honored at their annual Employee Recognition Awards, nominated by their peers for going above and beyond to contribute to a positive, productive workplace in RCDSB schools and central departments. The school board notes that the winners show a deep commitment to the achievement, equity, and well-being of RCDSB students, staff, and communities, and consistently demonstrate the heart of their strategic plan. And three Canadians linked to a deadly hantavirus outbreak aboard a cruise ship are isolating in Ontario and Quebec, according to federal officials. Ontario Health Minister Sylvia Jones confirmed all three are asymptomatic at this point and are being monitored closely by local public health units.
2: Yes, the two individuals are in fact Ontario residents, and they are actively being monitored and working with the local public health authorities on a daily basis to make sure that the isolation is occurring.
1: The World Health Organization says 8 cases and 3 deaths have been linked to the outbreak. In sports, here's Chris Soares with NHL Playoff Fever, brought to you by RC Fireworks, Ottawa Valley Heating and Cooling, and Pembroke Mitsubishi.
3: My pre-playoff prediction of a Colorado-Carolina Stanley Cup final is looking pretty darn good. Hurricanes now up 3-0 on Philadelphia after a 4-1 road win last night. Carolina tied for the longest winning streak to begin a postseason since 1990. They are 7-0, tying themselves with the 24 Rangers, the 08 Penguins, and the 94 Rangers. One more win and Carolina reaches the conference final for the third time in the last 4 years. They haven't won the Cup since 2006. I'm Chris Soares. NHL Playoff Fever continues next at noon.
1: 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Your Ottawa Valley 3-day forecast is next.
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1: Here's the Ottawa Valley's forecast from the MyFM Weather Center. Mainly cloudy today with a slight chance of showers this afternoon, a high of 13 degrees. Partly cloudy with a chance of showers this evening as well, an overnight low of 1. Tomorrow, mix of sun and cloud, chance of showers in the afternoon, a high of 16. And chance of showers on Sunday with a high of 13. I'm Matt Latour with the Ottawa Valley's breaking and local news.
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0: 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We'll check in on weather details for the Pembroke Community Expo. 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You'll want to get your Rock the Block tickets. 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You'll have to stop by the expo, come see us, but thinking this is a great Mother's Day gift idea, isn't it? 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
1: 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This is what's good in Pembroke Petawawa.
0: Well, the Oaks of Cobden will be draped in pink when the Upper Ottawa Valley Ringette League drops by later on this summer. We spoke with league director Tyson Andrus, says their second annual golf tournament is looking to build on the success of last year's debut, supporting one of the best non-contact ways to introduce local girls to sports with a focus on teamwork, speed, and cooperation. July 4th is the date of the tournament, and registration to the golf tournament, I should say, and proceeds from the golf tournament will go to support lowering registration, covering the cost of jerseys, equipment, and training. And Tyson Andrus speaks more to this.
2: It's very volunteer-based. We get a lot of support from our parents. We've got a great group of parents right across the board and a great group of people that sit on the board of directors that are really trying to do what's best for the kids.
0: Well, more details on the tournament expected soon, but we do have the latest July 4th, if you want to save that date, for the Upper Ottawa Valley Ringettes annual golf tournament. You can find this story at pembroketoday.ca.
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7: Here's the Ottawa Valley's forecast from the MyFM Weather Center. Mainly cloudy today with a slight chance of showers this afternoon, a high of 13 degrees. Partly cloudy with a chance of showers this evening as well, an overnight low of 1. Tomorrow, mix of sun and cloud, chance of showers in the afternoon, a high of 16, and chance of showers on Sunday with a high of 13. I'm Matt Latour with the Ottawa Valley's breaking and local news. My

0: Maya Fam in the Morning, in case you missed it.
1: Thank you for joining us around the breakfast table this morning. Happy 100th birthday to the voice of nature, Sir David Attenborough. Love this guy. I think so many of us do. The British broadcaster, natural historian, has lent his calming yet authoritative voice to countless nature documentaries, including Planet Earth, which I think he's the most known for. What is that line that you always quote from him?
2: Look at Lorena in her natural habitat.
1: Right, which is a radio station with a cup of coffee in my hand.
2: I'm not wrong. See, I'm more familiar with his brother Richard, who played Miracle on 34th Street. He was the Santa in the remake with Matilda, and also Jurassic Park. He was in Jurassic Park. So Richard, his brother, I like him too. They're both great.
1: Amazing, those Attenborough brothers. But happy birthday, Sir David.
2: Wow.
1: 100 years and still active in saving our planet.
2: Yeah.
1: You know, or trying to.
2: We had Mother's Day gift ideas. All under $100 here. And this was thanks to you. You took a list of 25 ideas, whittled it down. Who knew Lorena could whittle? But she's one of the finer whittlers I've seen. I think.
1: Good editor. I love editing, actually, if anyone needs anything edited. Anyway, a letter necklace. How about that? And if you have multiple kids, you know, you got to line them up. But if you just have one, you could. I have an A for Ames. You got a J for Jack. You're going to have to add to that soon. But how about that? A cute little letter necklace. How about a comfy pajama robe? So not too hot for summer, because they're going to start wearing this right away. A little shorter above the knee. You know, not that heavy fabric. So that's a perfect idea. How about a nice pair of sunglasses? She's wearing those dollar store ones. Or the bush out front ate her Ray-Bans. Who knows?
2: Is that where they go? The bush up front? I always wondered.
1: I lost Ray-Bans in a bush, and I've never been able to find them. It's very bizarre.
2: Something tells me there's more to that story, Lorena.
1: You know it.
2: The one gift you don't want to get, because they're absolutely ridiculous, the $1,500 Chanel Soleless sandal. Picture this thing. It's a little thing, like a cup that goes over your heel, a strap that goes up around your toes. Your entire foot is exposed.
1: Not smart, especially if you're, you know, walking anywhere outdoors in your shoes, which is the point of shoes. We looked them up, about $1,500 for a small piece of leather.
2: That's it. Exactly. And with Lorena's luck, guess what she's going to step in? Her first step outside.
1: Yeah, something the plot hound has left behind, probably. Roby's pun of the day today. Short and sweet, folks. Need an ark to save two of every animal? I know a guy.
0: Now you know, in case you missed it.
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9: Here's the Ottawa Valley's forecast from the MyFM Weather Center. Mainly cloudy today with a slight chance of showers this afternoon, a high of 13 degrees. Partly cloudy with a chance of showers this evening as well, an overnight low of 1. I'm Matt Latour with the Ottawa Valley's breaking and local news.

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0: best mix of music and fun while we work through a Friday and get us that much closer to a weekend. It is Jamie and Lorena and MyFM in the morning this morning. Lorena put together a lovely list of gift ideas, all under $100. This one was not one of them, but definitely had piqued our interest.
1: Oh, this retails. We were looking this morning for about $1,500. And what it is one quarter of a shoe. Really. It's a new sandal from Chanel that has no sole.
0: No
1: sole. We don't mean, hey, it's got no sole. It's got no sole.
0: You got soul, but you're not a soldier. What's that song? It's a little piece of, you know, something that covers your heel, a strap that somewhat goes up around your toes, but the bottom of your foot, fully exposed, stepping on everything and anything that you would step on throughout your day. Offers zero support. It is completely for style, fashion. I imagine a social piece. People would say, where's the rest of your sandal?
1: For sure. It has the pretty little Chanel logo on that small piece of material that is actually there. Its new soleless sandals are attracting attention online. That is for sure, with fashion publications describing them as bold, playful, and freaky.
0: Like on the sandy beach, that maybe makes sense, but who's wearing a sandal in sand, as funny as that sounds? Nobody. You're going completely barefoot, unless you somehow just want to protect your heel. This makes zero sense. One publication called it a social media attempt for a social media buzz, a little bit of a publicity stunt, if you will. But people are saying, no, it's a real thing. You can buy this soleless sandal.
1: The first thing, if I was ever given this by some rich person that thought, oh, that woman has some problems, I'm going to give her a shoe or part of a shoe, I would immediately step on glass.
0: Immediately.
1: Or a thistle thing in the grass. You know those thistle things?
0: Yeah.
1: I always gravitate towards those.
0: Or with your luck, dog duty, with all the dog parks you hang around, you'd be just right in a pile.
1: Right on the Chanel logo.
0: Yeah, you'll miss the heel. The heel will be perfectly clean. The rest of your exposed foot covered. Yep.
1: You got it.
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1: 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A new modular housing production hub is being planned for Pembroke as local officials look to address affordable housing shortages. And an annual Public Works Industry Expo is returning to the Ottawa Valley next month. 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
1: Here's the Ottawa Valley's forecast from the MyFM Weather Center. Mainly cloudy today with a slight chance of showers this afternoon, a high of 13 degrees. Partly cloudy with a chance of showers this evening as well, an overnight low of 1. Tomorrow, mix of sun and cloud, chance of showers in the afternoon, a high of 16, and chance of showers on Sunday with a high of 13. I'm Matt Latour with the Ottawa Valley's breaking and local news. 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

0: 104.9 My FM on this Friday morning. I just have to say, Festival Hall last night. Love the intimate Sean McCann shows, as I know we're dreaming one day of a big, great, big sea reunion where we get to gather in the largest kitchen party in Canada with 25,000 other great big sea fans. So that's why you have to cherish these small, intimate shows while Sean McCann is still doing them. This is optimistic me, by the way. I don't have any insight to a great big sea reunion. This is just optimistic me hoping the day comes. Yes, Sean's still doing his own thing. Sink or Swim, his latest album, through SeanMcCannSings.com. Great Big Sea fans were out last night. And no disrespect to Sean, but the highlight of the night for me was Ainsley McInnes from right here in Pembroke. She's a Bishop Smith grad. She's at Carleton University right now. She is so incredibly talented, just beautiful voice. Chills. Hair on my arm stood up when she sang a Great Big Sea tune from their traditional album. They did this unbelievable album. The song is called Graceful and Charming, A Sweet Forget-Me-Not. And she sings it just so wonderful, just beautifully, right? And Ainsley McInnes, it's not the last we've heard of her, an incredible talent. So that was my highlight, but Sean McCann, still always an entertaining show. Just him, we were his band at Festival Hall last night. I think we sounded pretty good. Community Expo this weekend, just reminding you, between 4 and 8 this afternoon and all day tomorrow, 9 till 3. 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We'll be telling you more about it from the expo. You'll also want to come get mom some Rock the Block Party tickets. 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A great deal. We're going to get you an even better deal if you come see us at the expo this weekend. Again, from 4 till 8 this afternoon and all day tomorrow, 9 till 3.
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We have tickets on sale right now for the My FM Rock the Block Party presented by Kemac Motorsports. They are going fast. The Renfrew Wing will be the place to be Friday, May 29th, to relive the glory days of the 1980s and get your outfits ready. 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And while you're there, you could win $2,500. All you have to do is enter the free draw at the show.

0: FM with Nelly Furtado and Try on your Friday morning. I will try to contain myself heading into a weekend, and the spring is rolling along. We've got so many things out there going on this weekend. It's a busy one. We'll keep you up to date. You can mark your calendars all through the spring, and we'll get ready to get out there and enjoy all the things going on this weekend. We'll take a look at what's going on in just a minute. More music on the way. Jennifer Lopez kicking off another My FM at Work music mix. And you know, Christmas is a long way away, but that is when we are going to get that Harry Potter series. A lot of arguments about this going on for something that hasn't come out yet, and it's already been renewed for season two, even though the first season hasn't aired. But while they're filming all of this, apparently people on set keep stealing the brooms. You know, the Quidditch brooms that they ride on in Harry Potter? So they've had to put microchips in them to keep track of the brooms. You just can't trust those rascally wizards. Each season of the show is going to cover one of the books, and the first one kicks off on Christmas Day. Now, that is a long way away. Let's keep our minds here in the springtime for now and enjoy a fantastic Friday. We'll be playing the My FM Mama Mashup with $500 on the line for a local shopping spree for Mom. And for now, we're back into the tunes right after this.
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1: The Ottawa Valley's forecast from the MyFM Weather Center. Mainly cloudy today with a slight chance of showers this afternoon, a high of 13 degrees. Partly cloudy with a chance of showers this evening as well, an overnight low of 1. Tomorrow, mix of sun and cloud, chance of showers in the afternoon, a high of 16, and chance of showers on Sunday with a high of 13. I'm Matt Latour with the Ottawa Valley's breaking and local news. My

0: Cameron Whitcomb and Quitter on MyFM on a Friday morning. But you know you have to play first before you can quit. And I was looking back on the golden age of the iPhone. You remember the iPhone 3G or 3GS coming out? We were all really obsessed with the apps. There was a lightsaber app. There was a Zippo lighter app. And then the games we were so obsessed with back, I don't know, what, 15 years ago? A little more? We'd play things like Doodle Jump. I remember one where you just built a hamburger from falling hamburger items out of the sky. And then, of course, Angry Birds. Angry Birds was huge, and it spawned a bunch of movies. The first one came out in 2016, a sequel in 2019, and there's an Angry Birds 3 coming out in December of this year. So now, Angry Birds has been inducted into the World Video Game Hall of Fame. It's in there with all the classics, hanging out with the Mario Brothers. It's hard to believe it's been so long that Angry Birds has made its way into the Hall of Fame. You still playing that game? I forgot all about Doodle Jump. Maybe it's time to jump back in.
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0: 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We'll play the MyFM Mama Mashup coming up. And peach farmers preparing to destroy 420,000 trees after a company we all know declared bankruptcy. Stick around.

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0: Michael Bublé on your Friday morning with everything. Adam Weeks here with you. Very excited for a weekend. Don't forget, we've got the Retro Rewind coming up tomorrow starting at noon. And tonight, TGI 90s with John Pohl. Some great music on the way. But some sad news on the way. Peach farmers are preparing to destroy 420,000 trees because Del Monte, you know, the canned fruit company, you get the fruit salad cups, and there's only one cherry in there, sadly, or the peaches, whatever it happens to be. Well, Del Monte Foods, they've filed for Chapter 11 bankruptcy, and they've shut down their California canneries. Now, that's left peach growers without a processing outlet. So the USDA has approved up to $9 million in aid. The sad thing is that aid doesn't go to process the peaches. It goes to the removal of about 420,000 clingstone peach trees. That's a lot of cobbler right there. It would be strange to not see Del Monte products on the shelf, but we've already seen that with Newman's Own leaving the country. Delicio Pizza, did you notice? There are no Delicio Pizzas in your frozen food section anymore. Sometimes products come and go and we don't even notice. Some leave a big dent in your life. I'll always remember you, Crystal Pepsi. Now, with just 2 days left before Mother's Day, we've got until the end of Sunday that you can head to our website to enter the five songs in the MyFM Mama Mashup. Here are the five mashed up songs. Mama. Enter at our website. Jamie and Lorena will announce the winner on MyFM in the morning this coming Monday for the $500 local shopping spree for mom.
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1: Here's the Ottawa Valley's forecast from the MyFM Weather Center. Mainly cloudy today with a slight chance of showers this afternoon, a high of 13 degrees. Partly cloudy with a chance of showers this evening as well, an overnight low of 1. Tomorrow, mix of sun and cloud, chance of showers in the afternoon, a high of 16. And chance of showers on Sunday with a high of 13. I'm Matt Latour with the Ottawa Valley's breaking and local news. My

0: 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We have got the Alan Jackson Experience coming to the Festival Hall. 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
0: Time for me to kick rocks into the weekend I go. Adam Weeks back tomorrow for the Retro Rewind. I'll tell you all about the tunes on a Saturday afternoon. And for now, you've got a great Friday in store with Laura Earle coming up and a look at news at 12 o'clock.

0: 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Here's what's happening in Pembroke Petawawa.
1: Good afternoon. I'm Steve Berard. The Renfrew OPP is reaching back out to the community for more information in the fatal 2023 shooting of Renfrew resident Jonathan Logan. In a video shared by the OPP, Detective Sergeant Joe Limlaw describes the case.
2: Around 10:30 p.m. on the 19th of May, 2023, they responded to the incident. John Logan was found inside the residence. There were several other people in the house that fled when the incident happened.
1: The suspect in the case remains at large, and Jonathan's mother, Catherine, urges the public to come forward to assist in tracking them down. The city of Pembroke is moving ahead with plans for a new modular housing manufacturing facility in the Transcan Corporate Park. Council has agreed in principle to sell industrial land for the project, led by Anhart Affordable Housing Corporation. The nonprofit facility is expected to create up to 16 jobs and produce factory-built affordable housing units for communities across the Ottawa Valley. Petawawa will host one of Ontario's largest public works industry events in just a few weeks. The Association of Ontario Road Supervisors is bringing its annual Municipal Public Works Trade Show to the Petawawa Civic Centre on June 3rd and 4th. The event will feature hundreds of exhibitors from across the industry and is open to the public. Organizers say the expo is expected to provide an economic boost for businesses across the Ottawa Valley. And now it's time for our daily look at Mental Health Week in Canada, presented by The Brick Pembroke. A local mental health professional says younger generations are becoming more comfortable talking about mental health challenges. Adrienne Carfanini with Connected Counseling Services says that openness is helping reduce stigma, even as young people navigate misinformation online. She says conversations about mental health are becoming more common in everyday life, and that's an important step forward.
3: I would say my generation, Gen X, were a little bit more comfortable than the generation above us, which would be the baby boomers. There's still a lot of hesitancy. It's still considered kind of a weakness or embarrassing to talk about. I think people from that generation, and they think that the best way to go ahead is to push through.
1: For the full story, head to pembroketoday.ca right now and to see all of the previous Mental Health Week stories. In sports, the Toronto Blue Jays are set to square off against the Los Angeles Angels later today in the first of a three-game series playing out over the course of the weekend. The game starts tonight at 7:07 p.m. And now here's Matt Latour with Playoff Fever, brought to you by RC Fireworks, Ottawa Valley Heating and Cooling, and Pembroke Mitsubishi. I'm Steve Berard with 104.9 MyFM. 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
1: My FM. Here's your three-day forecast from the MyFM Weather Center. Expect a mix of sun and clouds today with a 30% chance of showers and a high of 13. Tonight, a few clouds with a low of plus 1. Saturday, sunny before some clouds roll in early in the afternoon. Then, a 40% chance of showers, high of 16. Sunday, a mix of sun and clouds with a 30% chance of showers and a high of 14. I'm Steve Berard with 104.9 MyFM, Pembroke and Petawawa's breaking and local news.
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15: 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No breaks, no slowdowns, just hit after hit. 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And here's the best part. 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

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And don't forget those 80s outfits. We'll see you there.

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1: Thanks, Amanda. 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
1: Renfrew County's Department of Public Works and Engineering says several road construction projects will begin or continue across the region this spring and summer, with motorists advised to expect lane reductions, temporary closures, and detours. The county released its monthly construction update outlining work planned on a number of county roads in 2026. McDonald's restaurants in the Ottawa Valley are thrilled with the response to McHappy Day on Wednesday. A total of $29,000 was raised to support the operation of the Ronald McDonald House at Chio. I'm Steve Berard. Everything that matters in Pembroke and Petawawa, you'll hear it here on 104.9 MyFM. 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
1: Here's your three-day forecast from the MyFM Weather Center. Expect a mix of sun and clouds today with a 30% chance of showers and a high of 13. Tonight, a few clouds with a low of plus 1. Saturday, sunny before some clouds roll in early in the afternoon. Then a 40% chance of showers, high of 16. Sunday, a mix of sun and clouds with a 30% chance of showers and a high of 14. I'm Steve Berard with 104.9 MyFM, Pembroke and Petawawa's breaking and local news.

0: are trying to do a last-minute plan for family fun with mom this weekend, I've got an idea. 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And this is one of a number that are going to happen. There's going to be another one June 20th and 21st for Father's Day weekend. And from June 27th to July 5th, that is Family Fishing Week. So make sure you check it out. Up next, 80s stars coming out to support one of their own.
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0: Some of music's most memorable names of the 80s are coming out to support one of their own. It's Laura. This is MyFM at Work. Singer Bonnie Tyler. Yes, total eclipse of the heart. Bonnie Tyler underwent emergency surgery at a hospital near her home in Portugal this week. It has now been confirmed she's been placed in a medical coma to help with her recovery, and her fellow 80s stars are sending her their best, including Katrina from Katrina and the Waves. Yes, she posted well wishes on her fellow singer's social media, saying, "Dearest Bonnie, make a speedy recovery and come back rockin'. We love you." Disco star Gloria Gaynor, "I Will Survive" fame, saying, "Wishing you a swift recovery, Bonnie." Total Eclipse of the Heart made Bonnie Tyler an international sensation back in 1983. The song has gone on to be streamed over a billion times. We are wishing her well. Up next, another MyFM Music Mix.
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16: Thanks, Amanda. 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
1: A Renfrew mother is appealing to the public for information that could help an investigation into her son's death nearly 3 years ago. In a video shared by the OPP, Detective Sergeant Joe Limlaw describes the fatal 2023 shooting of 41-year-old Jonathan Logan at a home on Vimy Boulevard. The Ottawa Valley's public schools have taken a moment to recognize exemplary work being done in the classroom. 10 Renfrew County District School Board staff members were honored at their annual Employee Recognition Awards, nominated by their peers for going above and beyond to contribute to a positive, productive workplace in their schools and central departments. I'm Steve Berard. Everything that matters in Pembroke and Petawawa, you'll hear it here on 104.9 MyFM. 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

0: 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Richie's Spring Hill Nursery. 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
7: Here's your three-day forecast from the MyFM Weather Center. Expect a mix of sun and clouds today with a 30% chance of showers and a high of 13. Tonight, a few clouds with a low of plus 1. Saturday, sunny before some clouds roll in early in the afternoon. Then, a 40% chance of showers, high of 16. Sunday, a mix of sun and clouds with a 30% chance of showers and a high of 14. I'm Steve Berard with 104.9 MyFM, Pembroke and Petawawa's breaking and local news.

0: 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It's Laura, MyFM at work. Some reminders heading into the weekend. Pembroke Community Expo, it starts today. Your chance to discover or rediscover all that our community has to offer. That's going to be taking place from 4 to 8 p.m. today and from 9 until 3 p.m. tomorrow at the Pembroke Memorial Center. So make sure you check that out. And a little save the date for you, May 23rd. We are going to be live on location when downtown Pembroke turns 50. Biggest celebration possible. I'll have some details next week. Up next, another MyFM music mix.
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0: That's my time for today. Thanks so much for listening, everyone. I'm Laura Earle, signing off on this Friday afternoon. Have a fantastic weekend if you are celebrating Mother's Day. Make sure you enter our Mama Mashup contest. You've still got a chance to win Mom a shopping spree. My

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0: Michael Bublé, haven't met you yet. Hey, it is Emily. Well, we are talking about mom today, Mother's Day this weekend. So I thought, let's do an impossible question of the day. So 34% of moms love eating this off their kids' plate. What is it? I'll reveal the answer. In the meantime, you can text me your guesses at 855-WIN-MY-FM.
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0: Hey, it is Emily live on location with 104.9 MyFM, and we are getting set up here at the Pembroke Memorial Center for the Pembroke Community Expo. And guess what? 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We're here till 8 o'clock. 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
0: Thanks, Amanda. Hey, it is, Emily, the 5th annual Taylor Wood Memorial Run for Mental Health is coming up May 24th. 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
1: Renfrew County's Department of Public Works and Engineering says several road construction projects will begin or continue across the region this spring and summer, with motorists advised to expect lane reductions, temporary closures, and detours. The county released its monthly construction update outlining work planned on a number of county roads in 2026. McDonald's restaurants in the Ottawa Valley are thrilled with the response to McHappy Day on Wednesday. A total of $29,000 was raised to support the operation of the Ronald McDonald House at Chio. I'm Steve Berard. Everything that matters in Pembroke and Petawawa, you'll hear it here on 104.9 MyFM. 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
2: 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And we're actually set up beside them today. So if you're going to come by and say hi, make sure to go give a visit to them. They are going to have a great setup as well here today and tomorrow. In case you're wondering, the expo is today from 4 till 8 o'clock, so you can come by, see us at 4 p.m. is when we open up. Then tomorrow is from 9 a.m. till 3 p.m., so make sure to come by too. There's lots of giveaways here, lots going on. There's food vendors. There is something for everyone, so make sure to come by and check it out for yourself. And yes, there's stuff for kids too, so be sure to bring them with you as well. We're excited for this to open up really soon, coming up at 4 o'clock. You can find details about the Pembroke Community Expo at our website, pembroketoday.ca.
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3: 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Severe thunderstorm warnings, humidity alerts, air quality, hail warnings, you'll get it all with MyFM Local Weather Alert. 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
6: Here's your three-day forecast from the MyFM Weather Center. Expect a mix of sun and clouds today with a 30% chance of showers and a high of 13. Tonight, a few clouds with a low of plus 1. Saturday, sunny before some clouds roll in early in the afternoon. Then a 40% chance of showers, high of 16. Sunday, a mix of sun and clouds with a 30% chance of showers and a high of 14. 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

0: MyFM, it is Emily. 34% of moms love eating this off their kids' plate. Well, the answer turns out it is mac and cheese. Well, one thing I'm sure mom also loves is winning some shop local money. We'll have details next.
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2: Hey, this is Emily. We're getting really close to getting opened up here at the Pembroke Community Expo, which is at the Pembroke Memorial Center till 8 o'clock tonight. So again, this starts at 4 o'clock, opening up really soon in just a matter of minutes here soon. And then we're also here tomorrow from 9 till 3 o'clock. And one reason you should come and check out the MyFM booth is to make sure that you either enter a draw for us. We have some Rock the Block tickets, but also we are selling your Rock the Block tickets at a reduced price. $10 only for today and tomorrow. That's it. That's how much you have to buy them for. And that's also only at the Pembroke Community Expo. So you have to come see me in person to get those tickets for that price. And we're super excited for this show coming up May 29th at the Renfrew Wing. So be sure to find details at our website, pembroketoday.ca. Don't forget, though, there's lots of great stuff going on here, though, at the expo. I'm getting excited seeing everybody getting set up. So looking forward to seeing you at 4 o'clock.
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0: happening in Pembroke Petawawa.
1: Good afternoon, I'm Steve Berard. Pembroke Regional Hospital says patients visiting its emergency department today may experience longer wait times because of reduced physician coverage. Hospital officials say the department remains open and patients needing urgent care should still seek treatment. Patients will continue to be seen based on the urgency of their condition, with staff asking the public for patients. A Renfrew mother is appealing to the public for information that could help an investigation into her son's death nearly 3 years ago. In a video shared by the OPP, Catherine Logan urges the public to come forward to assist the Renfrew OPP in tracking down the suspect in the fatal May 2023 shooting of her son Logan at a home on Vimy Boulevard.
2: Jonathan was a protector. He would have stood up for any one of his friends. And if something like this had happened to one of his friends, he would have done the right thing.
1: Police believe Jonathan was deliberately targeted by the suspect, who remains at large. Petawawa Heritage Village is launching a fundraising campaign to help preserve one of its historic buildings. The Raise the Roof initiative aims to cover an $8,000 funding shortfall for a roof replacement project estimated to cost about $30,000. Organizers say community donations and fundraising events will help ensure restoration work can move ahead without delay. Tomorrow, the community will move for Mick. For the second year in a row, the Barnes family is hosting this active event in honor of their late daughter, Michaela. Those who take part can either walk or run on a couple routes starting at the MyFM Center, with donations being made to Colorectal Cancer Canada. Michaela's mother, Leslie Barnes, says small communities have always made the biggest impact.
3: I think everybody gets stuck on it has to be so big, it has to be so, and it's like, no, when you get small, but the small ripples, and it ripples, and it ripples. And I think that's the power of a small community. Is the ripple. It's like a tsunami.
1: 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In sports, the Toronto Blue Jays are set to square off against the L.A. Angels later today in the first of a three-game series playing out over the course of the weekend. The game starts tonight at 7.07 p.m. And now here's Kennedy Freeman with Playoff Fever, brought to you by RC Fireworks, Ottawa Valley Heating and Cooling, and Pembroke Mitsubishi.
4: A familiar kind of tension returns tonight for Canadian hockey fans. The Montreal Canadiens are back in Buffalo for Game 2, looking to respond after dropping the opener to the Sabres on Wednesday. Defensive breakdowns proved costly for Montreal, who looked to tighten things up after allowing 4 goals in Game 1. Also tonight, Anaheim hosts Vegas in Game 3, now tied at 1 apiece. Elsewhere in the PWHL, Minnesota and Montreal meet in Game 4, and Ottawa hosts Boston for Game 3. I'm Kennedy Freeman. Playoff Fever returns Monday morning at 8 o'clock.
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1: Here's your three-day forecast from the MyFM Weather Center. Partly cloudy overnight with a 30% chance of early evening showers and a low of +3. On Saturday, sunny with increasing clouds in the afternoon and a high of 17. Sunday, a mix of sun and clouds with a 30% chance of showers and a high of 14. 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
1: Hey, it is Emily live on location here at the Pembroke Community Expo, which is at the Pembroke Memorial Center. It is underway till 8 o'clock today, and then tomorrow will be underway from 9 till 3 o'clock. And if you're looking to find us, we are right beside our friends at Integrated Health Center, and they have a really great setup. Looking forward to trying out that chair over here. Also, too, lots of other great vendors here today. Looking forward to going around and chatting with some of these local business owners to see what they have to offer for you to come and check out. And by the way, this is a free event. So come on down to the Pembroke Memorial Center and check out the Pembroke Community Expo. Don't forget, I have these Rock the Block tickets at a special price for just $10. 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You can't get them for $10 online, so you have to come see me in person and get these tickets. You can enter the draw as well to win some tickets and get all the information of what's coming up here at MyFM. Looking forward to seeing you. We'll be here till 8 o'clock.
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1: Hey, it is Emily, live here at the Pembroke Community Expo, and I'm joined here with Des, who is the proud sponsor of the Expo with Integrated Health Center. 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
2: Yeah, Emily, thanks so much for this. We've been the presenting sponsor for the last 3 years, I think, and what we love about it is how it brings community together. It doesn't feel like you have to come out and do shopping. It's to come out, you meet old friends, you get to network, experience new things, and discover all the wonderful service clubs and organizations that we have right here in our own city.
1: I couldn't have said it better myself. Now, you're located right beside us here. Looks like you have a lot going on here at your booth. Can you tell us a little bit what you have going on today?
2: Yeah, so we are so excited to be able to showcase all of that we have to offer. 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
1: Awesome. I definitely will be checking that out myself later on. So make sure to come by, say hi to them, and check out all the amazing vendors here. It's till 4 o'clock here at the Pembroke Memorial Center. We'll see you there.
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6: Here's your three-day forecast from the MyFM Weather Center. Partly cloudy overnight with a 30% chance of early evening showers and a low of plus 3. On Saturday, sunny with increasing clouds in the afternoon and a high of 17. Sunday, a mix of sun and clouds with a 30% chance of showers and a high of 14. I'm Steve Berard with 104.9 MyFM, Pembroke and Petawawa's breaking and local news.

0: Hey, it is Emily here at the Pembroke Community Expo. It's already getting super busy today. Lots of people coming through, stopping by. Already have sold some tickets for the MyFM Rock the Block party coming up Friday, May 29th at the Renfrew Wing. Today and tomorrow only at the Expo, I am selling these tickets for just $10. That's right, $10 only at the Expo. Anywhere else, they're $19.80 plus HST. So make sure to come by and say hi to me before that I get rid of all of these tickets, because I have a feeling these are going to sell out pretty quickly at the Expo this weekend. So if you want your chance to get these tickets at a reduced price on sale for just tonight and tomorrow at the Expo, it is your chance to do so. So make sure to come by, say hi to me. I'll be here all the way till 8 o'clock, then tomorrow from 9 till 3.
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1: Good afternoon. I'm Steve Berard. The township of Bonacher Valley wants to make the community's voices heard before the Bank of Montreal closes up shop in Eganville. A community rally will be held in front of and across from the bank branch on Bridge Street at 6 p.m. on May 19th in protest of BMO's plans to close the local branch in June without proper consultation. Township staff say the decision would leave seniors, small businesses, and residents in Eganville and the surrounding communities without access to vital banking services. Tomorrow, the community will move for Mick. For the second year in a row, the Barnes family is hosting this active event in honor of their late daughter, Michaela.
2: Everyone can just do whatever they like to do. It's an out and back. It's going to take the Mattaway Trail across 132 Highway and up the way to Codyville and out and back, turn around. So once you reach a kilometer and a quarter on the walk, you turn around and come back, and that's your 2.5, and then so on with the runs. Everybody's on the trail together, passing, going both ways, so it's quite a social.
1: That's Michaela's father, Scott Barnes. He said Michaela's active spirit was an inspiration to get moving again. He wants that inspiration to continue rippling through the community. The run starts at 10 a.m. tomorrow with a celebration of life to follow at noon inside the MyFM Center. Renfrew County says several road construction projects are getting underway or continuing across the region this spring and summer. Work includes upgrades on Wilno South Road, Rockingham Road, and Calabogie Road. Drivers can expect lane reductions, temporary road closures, and detours in some areas. County officials are urging motorists to slow down and use caution in construction zones. The full breakdown is available at pembroketoday.ca. And now it's time for our daily look at Mental Health Week in Canada, presented by the BRIC Pembroke. A Renfrew County social worker says mental and physical health are closely connected and should be treated the same way. Adrienne Carfanini of Connected Counseling Services says trauma, poverty, and isolation can all contribute to mental health challenges. She says her work often involves listening, offering support, and helping people better understand what they're experiencing.
3: Somebody not sleeping might have a lot to do with anxiety, but the anxiety might also be related to not sleeping, right? So you look at, there's that connection, right? So I think that that's one of the myths that I guess it bugs me the most.
1: For the full story, head to pembroketoday.ca right now and to see all of this week's Mental Health Week stories. In sports, the Toronto Blue Jays are set to square off against the Los Angeles Angels later today in the first of a three-game series playing out over the course of the weekend. The game starts tonight at 7:07 p.m. Two games happening tonight in the NHL playoffs. The Sabres look to take a second win over the Montreal Canadiens in Game 2 of their series, and the Golden Knights and the Ducks square off to break their current 1-1 series tie in Game 3. I'm Steve Berard with 104.9 MyFM. Your three-day weather is next.
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1: Canadian and U.S. stocks finished mostly higher today, with the S&P/TSX boosted by gains in mining and energy shares, while U.S. markets were supported by stronger-than-expected American jobs data. Though investor sentiment remained cautious amid Middle East tensions, weaker Canadian employment figures, and ongoing trade uncertainty. The S&P/TSX Composite Index was up 221 points at 34,078. In New York, the Dow Jones Industrial Average was up 12 points at 49,609. The S&P 500 index was up 62 points at 7,399, while the NASDAQ composite was up 441 points at 26,247. The Canadian dollar traded for 73.1 cents U.S. The crude oil contract went up 5 U.S. cents at $94.86 per barrel, and the gold contract was up 16 U.S. dollars at $4,726 an ounce. 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
1: Here's your three-day forecast from the MyFM Weather Center. Partly cloudy overnight with a 30% chance of early evening showers and a low of +3. On Saturday, sunny with increasing clouds in the afternoon and a high of 17. Sunday, a mix of sun and clouds with a 30% chance of showers and a high of 14. 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
1: Hey, it is Emily here live on location with 104.9 MyFM at the Pembroke Community Expo. I'm here with Dorian. Dorian, what free booths do you have here today?
2: Yeah, I'm here with Festival Hall at Nikki Nux, which is the largest performing arts theater between Ottawa and North Bay, with Kitsissippi Productions, which is an event partner here at the Pembroke Community Expo, and Lift Acro Evolution, which is a local dance, aerial, and acro studio.
1: Awesome. And can you tell us a little bit about all three booths here and what people can check out today?
2: Yeah, for sure. So at the Lift Acro Evolution booth, we're talking about our upcoming season that starts in September. We're talking about our summer camps coming up. At the Festival Hall booth, we're talking a little bit about our theater camps. We have a series of theater camps for youth going on. We have some flyers talking about all of the upcoming shows, and there's really something for everybody at Festival Hall coming up. And also talking about our volunteer program, because Festival Hall is a completely volunteer-run theater. All of our ushers, canteen staff, all of that. And over at the Kitsissippi Productions booth, we're talking about our event services. And we have a photo booth here.
1: Awesome.
2: Really to test out for everybody.
1: Oh, awesome. All right. 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They're here till 8 o'clock and then tomorrow, 9 till 3. It's Emily. 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
1: Thanks, Amanda. It is Emily. 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
1: Hey, it is Emily live on location here at the Pembroke Community Expo, and it is already so busy today here at the Pembroke Memorial Center, and there are so many great vendors to go and check out. One thing I would like to note about this is coming up tomorrow from 9 till 10 o'clock, it is sensory hour. So this is where we won't have any loud music or anything playing. This is great for anybody who may have some sensory issues. So if you want to bring anyone along for that, that is the time to do so tomorrow, 9 till 10 o'clock in the morning. Going on today, there is all sorts of great stuff, including bouncy castles, food vendors. It's supper time, so I definitely am going to go check that out real soon and get myself something to eat. I am looking forward to that. Also, too, looking forward to checking out some of the great giveaways happening here at the Pembroke Community Expo. If you'd like some more details about this, it's at our website, pembroketoday.ca.
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10: Here's your 3-day forecast from the MyFM Weather Center. Partly cloudy overnight with a 30% chance of early evening showers and a low of +3. On Saturday, sunny with increasing clouds in the afternoon and a high of 17. Sunday, a mix of sun and clouds with a 30% chance of showers and a high of 14. 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

0: AFM, live on location at the Pembroke Community Expo.
1: Hey, it is Emily. I'm here at the Pembroke Community Expo, and I'm here with Sophia from Experience Downtown Pembroke. And what do you have going on over here at your booth? I smell some popcorn. It smells delicious.
2: Yeah, so we've got some popcorn we're giving away, and some chocolates, and even balloons that we've got branded because it's our 50th anniversary this year. So we've got some cool balloons for that.
1: Awesome.
2: And we're just letting people know about some of the great events that are happening this summer.
1: And you had mentioning the 50th anniversary. I know there's the Downtown Heiress Party, which my FM will be there as well. Can you tell us a little bit about that? We're excited.
2: Yeah, so we're celebrating 50 years, and we're doing 50 decades or 55 decades across the downtown. So each section will be divided into a different decade. So you'll go right from the 1970s up to the now as you walk through downtown. It'll be like traveling through time. It's going to be great. We've got some really key things happening, like a roller skating rink, Much Music Video Dance Party for those who remember those, and then some fun things for people that are a little bit younger, so they some fun events for that. And it's May 23rd from 11 a.m. to 3 p.m.
1: Awesome. Well, I'm looking forward to that. It's going to be something for everyone, so make sure to come by, say hi to Bethia and everyone here at their booth. We're here till 8 o'clock tonight and 9 till 3 tomorrow.
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0: Here's what's happening in Pembroke, Petawawa.
1: Good afternoon. I'm Steve Berard. Pembroke Regional Hospital says patients visiting its emergency department today may experience longer wait times because of reduced physician coverage. Hospital officials say the department remains open and patients needing urgent care should still seek treatment. Patients will continue to be seen based on the urgency of their condition, with staff asking the public for patients. A Renfrew mother is appealing to the public for information that could help an investigation into her son's death nearly 3 years ago. In a video shared by the OPP, Catherine Logan urges the public to come forward to assist the Renfrew OPP in tracking down the suspect in the fatal May 2023 shooting of her son Logan at a home on Vimy Boulevard.
2: Jonathan was a protector. He would have stood up for any one of his friends. And if something like this had happened to one of his friends, he would have done the right thing.
1: Police believe Jonathan was deliberately targeted by the suspect, who remains at large. Petawawa Heritage Village is launching a fundraising campaign to help preserve one of its historic buildings. The Raise the Roof initiative aims to cover an $8,000 funding shortfall for a roof replacement project estimated to cost about $30,000. Organizers say community donations and fundraising events will help ensure restoration work can move ahead without delay. Tomorrow, the community will move for Mick. For the second year in a row, the Barnes family is hosting this active event in honor of their late daughter, Michaela. Those who take part can either walk or run on a couple routes starting at the MyFM Center, with donations being made to Colorectal Cancer Canada. Michaela's mother, Leslie Barnes, says small communities have always made the biggest impact.
3: I think everybody gets stuck on it has to be so big, it has to be so, and it's like, no, when you get small, but the small ripples, and it ripples, and it ripples, and I think that's the power of a small community. Is the ripple, is like a tsunami.
1: 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In sports, the Toronto Blue Jays are set to square off against the Los Angeles Angels later today in the first of a three-game series playing out over the course of the weekend. The game starts tonight at 7:07 p.m. Two games happening tonight in the NHL playoffs. The Sabres look to take a second win over the Montreal Canadiens in game two of their series, and the Golden Knights and the Ducks square off to break their current 1-1 series tie in Game 3. I'm Steve Berard with 104.9 MyFM. 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
1: Here's your three-day forecast from the MyFM Weather Center. Partly cloudy overnight with a 30% chance of early evening showers and a low of plus 3. On Saturday, sunny with increasing clouds in the afternoon and a high of 17. Sunday, a mix of sun and clouds with a 30% chance of showers and a high of 14. 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Pierre-François Eisel passed away unexpectedly at his home after a six-month battle with ALS on Monday, May 4th, 2026, at the age of 70 years. Pierre Eisel of Pembroke, husband of Lisa Eisel, née Boudry, father of Natasha and Philip Eisel, stepfather of the late Tina Boudry, Pete will truly be missed as a grandpa, opa, uncle, and friend. His friendships were so cherished, he considered those closest to him his family, especially his special friend Linda Jackson. He truly loved his girl, beloved dog Bella, brother-in-law to Ron Boudry, late Cheryl Mouse Milligan, John Boudry, Bradley Boudry, and Darren Charlie Boudry. Pete was a kind, caring gentleman and was always truly a kid at heart. A celebration of life will be held on Saturday, May 30th, 2026, 1 to 4 p.m. at Pete and Lisa's home at 98 St. Anne Crescent in Pembroke. Arrangements entrusted by Malcolm, Devitt, and Binhammer Funeral Home in Pembroke. 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

0: 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D-Light, always in the top 15 most requested songs here on TGI90s. Mother's Day weekend edition. Studies show moms remember small, thoughtful moments more than expensive gifts. Now, my birthday is tomorrow, and I'm the opposite. I remember expensive gifts. We're taking your requests at 855-WIN-MY-FM. Dave has texted in, and he says his mom still talks about the homemade cards he gave her back in grade 3. Yeah, classics. I absolutely love it. Dave has made a request. He would like to hear Breakfast at Tiffany's. I got that for you next.
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2: 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I'm live on location here at the My FM, 104.9 My FM, and we're here at the Pembroke Community Expo. I'm here with somebody who has come by the expo. Can you tell us who you are?
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2: And what brought you to the expo today?
3: Not much. Just wanted to check it all out.
2: And are you enjoying the expo? You're seeing some great stuff?
3: 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I love it.
2: And you were telling me you wanted to be on the radio. You were super excited. Do you see radio in your future?
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2: Okay, well, you know what? We always take co-op students and interns, so maybe you should check us out. And you were telling me that you're recently engaged. How did that go?
3: It went really fun. It was actually at a hotel. He proposed, Thomas Vinas proposed to me, and it was... And it was really fun. I enjoyed it.
2: Awesome. Maybe we'll see you on our Almost Newlywed game coming up soon.
3: Thank you so much.
2: Well, thank you for joining me today.
3: Thank you. Have a wonderful day, everyone.
2: Thank you. All right. Come on by the Pembroke Community Expo. We are here till 8 o'clock tomorrow, 9 till 3.
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1: 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Hey, it is Emily. I'm live on location here at the Pembroke Community Expo. And I'm going to be doing a draw here real soon for the My FM Rock the Block Party, which is presented by KeyMac Motorsports. And this is with the Bomb, a retro 80s live experience. It's all 80s music. It is a great time. May 29th at the Renfrew Wing. Lots of people super excited about this show, telling me how much they love the 80s when they come by and see me today. So you can be one of those people that enter the draw. I'm doing a giveaway today and tomorrow, so make sure to stay tuned to see if it's you, the winner, or you can come by tomorrow and enter to win as well. But don't forget, too, if you don't want to test your luck, you can also purchase them for an exclusive price for just $10. That is at the expo only. Otherwise, they're $19.80 plus HST. So make sure to come on by and you can win the tickets or buy them for just $10. That's right, $10. I'm here till 8 o'clock. Make sure to come by and say hi, or you can come and see me tomorrow from 9 till 3 o'clock. It's Emily. I'm live on location with 104.9 My FM.
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18: Here's your three-day forecast from the MyFM Weather Center. Partly cloudy overnight with a 30% chance of early evening showers and a low of plus 3. On Saturday, sunny with increasing clouds in the afternoon and a high of 17. Sunday, a mix of sun and clouds with a 30% chance of showers and a high of 14. 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
1: Hey, it's Emily. I'm live on location here at the Pembroke Memorial Center for the Pembroke Community Expo. I'm joined here with Elijah McEwen. Elijah, can you tell us a little bit about some of the giveaways going on here at the Expo?
2: Absolutely, Emily. We've got so much to give away here to people today. Just for being here, all you have to do is come, fill out a survey, and you're entered to win. That's as easy as it is. We've got some concert tickets to give away. We've got a pressure washer to give away. We've got so many goodies for your summer weather. You've got little kids at home, whether you don't have little kids at home and you're looking for something for the grown-ups too. We've got a little bit of anything and everything for you. Some great gift cards to give away.
1: Awesome.
2: All kinds of awesome stuff right here, all for you, all for free too.
1: Awesome. That's amazing. So they're here till 8 o'clock. It started at 4 today and then 9 till 3 tomorrow. Elijah, what other great stuff are happening? I noticed there's some inflatables and other great stuff happening here today too.
2: Yeah, so we've got a rock wall and inflatables outside. We've got all kinds of fun for the kids here, as well as all of your vendors, your local clubs and organizations, service providers, and all of that right here. We've got over 130 booths set up. We've got a youth market specifically with young kids and young adults set up selling their products. Then tomorrow, we're going to have a petting zoo outside too. We've got live music outside today and tomorrow. So much to come see and do, and it's all free.
1: This is amazing. And honestly, like you said, free. There's not much you can do these days that is free. So make sure to come on by. It's till 8 o'clock today and 9 till 3 tomorrow. It's Emily. I'm live on location with 104.9 MyFM.
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1: Hey, it is Emily. I am live on location here at the Pembroke Community Expo, and I drew a name. Donna is the winner of today's passes for the MyFM Rock the Block ticket. So, Donna Heklaba, I hope I'm saying your last name right. I apologize if I am not, but I'll give you a call if you are not listening, and I'll give you your tickets. Don't forget that you can buy them, by the way, at an exclusive price. 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We are here till 8 o'clock, so we're wrapping up really soon, and we'll also be here tomorrow from 9 till 3. We'll see you there.
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1: Thanks, Amanda. Hey, it is Emily. The Krista Johnson Memorial Run is coming up on June 7th at Riverside Park. There will be a 2K, 5K, 10K, and half marathon, Biggie Shack food truck, Ryjay's rock climbing wall, a raffle, Lumberjack obstacle course. 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
1: My FM, hey, it is Emily. I just grabbed myself some supper from Norky's. Oh, so delicious. Can't wait to try somewhere else new tomorrow. Which, by the way, yes, the Community Expo is on again tomorrow from 9 till 3 o'clock. We're getting to the last half hour-ish here at the Expo. So make sure to come on by, check out these vendors. Again, it opens up at 9 a.m. tomorrow. And from 9 till 10, it is actually a sensory event. So we will have all things with music, helping those who have sensory issues from 9 till 10 a.m. And also, too, there's a petting zoo tomorrow. So if you want to bring the kids on by, make sure to bring them tomorrow for the petting zoo, the inflatable, and so much more. By the way, too, there's lots of giveaways. So make sure to enter those giveaways as well when you enter into the Pembroke Memorial Center. It's Emily. I'm live on location with 104.9 MyFM.
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8: Here's your three-day forecast from the MyFM Weather Center. Partly cloudy overnight with a 30% chance of early evening showers and a low of plus 3. On Saturday, sunny with increasing clouds in the afternoon and a high of 17. Sunday, a mix of sun and clouds with a 30% chance of showers and a high of 14. 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
1: Hey, it is Emily. I am here at the Pembroke Community Expo, and we are wrapping up here in about 10-ish minutes. So make sure to come check it out tomorrow from 9 till 3 o'clock. And this, by the way, is going to have lots of great vendors. I can't wait to go and talk to some more great places tomorrow. And we'll check in to see what kind of great stuff is going on at the expo as well. Tomorrow, there's also going to be a petting zoo as well, too, the inflatable castles and the rock climbing wall, live entertainment. There's also door prizes as well, so make sure to enter that too. But don't forget to come by, say hi to us here at the booth, and make sure to check out each and every vendor. They have something to offer that you may not realize that you need. There's also great ideas too for Mother's Day. Mother's Day is on Sunday, so if you're looking for that gift for mom, you may just find it here at the Pembroke Community Expo. So make sure to come on by. We have details at our website, pembroketoday.ca. I'll talk to you tomorrow. Continuing on next, we have the TGI 90s.
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